See what's the day, Melville with Medic 3, 29 Chestnut Street in the first floor, 29-year-old male. Fall, difficulty breathing, conscious breathing 17 Delta 5. Reading 29 Chestnut Street in the first floor, 29-year-old male. Fall, difficulty breathing, conscious breathing 17 Delta 5. Main Street, Gay Street, crash, turn out 20-05.

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1: I don't see any builds here. Am I canceled?

Hope they went to the ambulance. Seven strong, Paris. 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Evaluation, party making suicidal statements. On a cold response. 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Psychiatric emergency, get the PD on scene. Cold response. Sloane Street, Cross Street, 10 out of 23.

Delta Unit RF ambulance responding to Bart Gamston, 121 Goose Green Road, in the driveway, 7-year-old male fall. Conscious breathing symptoms in Bravo 1. Ping and Bart Gamston, 121 Goose Green Road, in the driveway, 7-year-old male fall. Conscious breathing symptoms in Bravo 1. Miller Lane, Town Lane, Grouchy, come out 2039.

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0: Roger.
2: Serial mail fall. 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

0: 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Need the ambulance on scene. Senior-old male. Follow with a head strike on thinners. And cold response. Come out as 2051.
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I'm on blue screen, just stay put for now. 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

ambulance second call second. Can you need to respond? Pleasant Valley Fire first responders. 144 New Screen Road. A 7-year-old female, possible stroke. Conscious and breathing, 28 Charlie 11. Getting 144 New Screen Road in Bark Hampstead. 7-year-old female, possible stroke. Conscious and breathing, 28 Charlie 11. Miller Lane, Cowan, Cross Street, 2136.

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Sound is breathing 28 Charlie 11. Repeating 144 Goose Green Road in Park, Hampstead. 7-year-old female, possible stroke. Sound is breathing 28 Charlie 11. Medic 3, Pleasant Valley, first responders in the room. Time of now,

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0: See, Litchfield Fire, Litchfield Ambulance, the area of 189 Wheeler Road, one motorcycle, down 77 Delta 7. Repeating, the area of 189 Wheeler Road, motorcycle down 77 Delta 7. Perkins Road, Town Line Crossing, 10 mile, 2145.
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2: Oh, Phantom Ambulance, respond 27 Granum Lake Road. Priority fall outside. Encounter completing Simpson Gravel 1. Repeating 27 Granum Lake Road. The 61-year-old female fall outside. Encounter completing Simpson Gravel 1. Phantom Road, Highland Ave, cross streets, come out, put on for

0: East Litchfield, 26 responding to 254.
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0: 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Okay, we are clear of Waterbury on our turn. 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

Comfort Ambulance, Code 1, respond to the area of Bridge Street at East Street, meet me on scene, with the party who fell while riding a shopping cart down the road. 26 people. 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

43 Federal Road for the commercial fire alarm coming from the second level. That's Brookfield Fire Department personnel. You requested 843 Federal Road for the commercial fire alarm coming from the second level. 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
1: They crashed our energy.
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0: Sufficient personnel on the air.

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0-100 hours. 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

Adam Muppet, ambulance code 1, respond O'Connor Public House, 46 Railroad Street, for the 30-year-old male that was knocked unconscious in a fight. He is now conscious. Level 46.

Northbound Code 1, the sign of Connor's Public House, 46 Railroad Street, with approximately 30-year-old male involved in a fight, was not unconscious, is now awake. 44 Bravo 1, 0047.

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0: 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She's conscious and breathing. 17 Bravo 1. 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

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Presumption.

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0: Murphy Val, I got an official on from a police story. It's kind of cool. So while we're sounding, really, it's not going to be evacuated. Part 2 will have command, it'll be pulling an oxygen from Part 2.
1: Well, there's nothing on scene with command, 3-star, right, cool, one sounding, nothing showing, pulling an oxygen from Part 2.

Car 2 5.

0: Yeah, we should be all set with the units we have on scene.
1: Unit not on scene at the high school can return to service. 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
1: 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We'll be fire personnel and equipment clear and terminate command. And you can show the Knox box key is returned to car 2. The key is back in the building.
0: All fire and personnel clear and terminated. 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

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Milford Ambulance, code 1, requested a response to number 25 Concord Way. For the 74-year-old female, conscious breathing, difficulty breathing, low O2, 6 Delta 2, crossroad of Sherman Road, time of dispatch 744.

watching for me.

LCD 2, East Harlan First Responders, respond to number 119 Walnut Hill Road. 91-year-old female, dizziness, conscious and breathing, 31 Alpha 1. Repeating, 119 Walnut Hill Road. 91-year-old female, dizziness, conscious and breathing, 31 Alpha 1. Cross streets are Nielsen Road and Pine Street. Timeout, 754.

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0: LCD-2 Washington Fire. Respond to number 146 Lower Churchill Road for the smoke detector sounding 52 Bravo 1. Repeating, 146 Lower Churchill Road, smoke detector sounding 52 Bravo 1. Cross streets are going to be West Churchill Road and South Fen Hill Road. Timeout, 836.
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LCD 2, Sharon Ambulance, Northern Dutchess Paramedic, response to number 91, Amenia Road, 51-year-old female, unable to move, possible stroke, conscious and breathing, 28 Charlie 1. Repeating 91, Amenia Road, 51-year-old female, unable to move, possible stroke, conscious and breathing, 28 Charlie 1. Cross streets are going to be South Main Street and Sharon Valley Road, time off 10-8.

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1: Sharon Ambulance, Sharon Ambulance.
0: Sharon Ambulance, Sharon Ambulance.
1: Sharon Ambulance,
0: Sharon Ambulance. Sharon Ambulance, Sharon Ambulance. Sharon Ambulance, Sharon Ambulance. Sharon Ambulance, Sharon Ambulance. 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Sharon Ambulance, Sharon Ambulance. Sharon Ambulance, Sharon Ambulance. Sharon Ambulance, Sharon Ambulance. Sharon Ambulance, Sharon Ambulance. Sharon Ambulance, Sharon Ambulance. Sharon Ambulance, Sharon Ambulance. Sharon Ambulance, Sharon Ambulance. Sharon Ambulance, Sharon Ambulance. Sharon Ambulance, Sharon Ambulance. Sharon Ambulance, Sharon Ambulance. Sharon Ambulance, Sharon Ambulance. Sharon Ambulance, Sharon Ambulance. Sharon Ambulance, Sharon Ambulance. Shar

0: 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I'll be out investigating.
1: 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Everybody's evacuated, you'll be investigating.

0: LCD 2, Charrington Fire, Truck 1, Northwest Medic 1. 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

0: LCD 2, Litchfield Ambulance, respond to number 74, Wells Run, apartment B3, that's Bravo 3, for the 85-year-old female, unable to get up, conscious and breathing, 26, Alpha 8, repeating 74, Wells Run, apartment Bravo 3, 85-year-old female, unable to get up, conscious and breathing, 26, Alpha 8. Cross streets are East Street and the dead end. Timeout 1127.
1: A possible stroke. Patient's in a catatonic state, unable to follow directions. 28 Charlie 1. New Milford Ambulance Code 1. You're requested to respond number 30, Meadowood Drive. The 77-year-old female, conscious, not alert, is breathing. Possible stroke. Unable to follow directions. Caller says she's in a catatonic state. 28 Charlie 1, near Cross Street, Sweetbriar Lane, and the dead end. Time now 1128.
2: 67-year-old male, diabetic emergency, not alert, conscious of breathing. 13 Charlie 1. Repeating in the area 143, Gamma Recorder Road. 67-year-old male, diabetic emergency, not alert, conscious of breathing. 13 Charlie 1. Cross streets are Cordano Road and Skinner Road. Timeout 1128. Car 9, you're responding 1129.
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0: 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I suggest you utilize the lower door at the bottom of the driveway.
1: Medic 3, copy. 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
1: Can you repeat that? The feedback was heavy on that.

LCD 2, wind said ambulance, second call in district, Northwest Medical 1. Respond to number 114, Colebrook River Road, the VFW hall. 53-year-old female, burning feeling in the abdominal region, dizziness. Conscious and breathing, 1, Charlie 2. Repeating 114, Colebrook River Road, the VFW hall. 53-year-old female, abdominal burning sensation with dizziness. Conscious and breathing, 1, Charlie 2. Cross streets are going to be Riverton Road and Christ Road. Timeout, 11:49.

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1: 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Northwest Medic 1 acknowledging the call at 11:50.

Collin District, second tone. Respond to number 114, Colbert River Road, the VFW Hall. 53-year-old female, abdominal burning sensation with dizziness, conscious and breathing, 1 Charlie 2. Time of your second tone, second Collin District, 11:52.

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LCD2, Winston Ambulance, second call in district, third tone, New Hartford Ambulance under mutual aid. Respond to number 114, Colbert River Road, the VFW Hall. 53-year-old female, burning abdominal pain, dizziness, conscious and breathing, 1 Charlie 2. Repeating 114, Colbert River Road, VFW Hall. 53-year-old female, burning abdominal pain with dizziness, conscious and breathing, 1 Charlie 2. Cross streets, Riverton Road and Christ Road. Time out, 11:55.

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Smoke detector sounding 52 Bravo 1, repeating 7, Landmark Drive. Smoke detector sounding 52 Bravo 1. Cross streets are going to be Prochnik Lane and Iron Ore Hill Road North. Timeout 11:55. Norbert Bates, you're on the air, 11:56.

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0: 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Smoke detector sounding 52, Bravo 1. 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
0: 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Would you like to cancel them or continue them?
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I'm on scene. Smoke is fucking go ahead. Turn over. Receive 249, you got some heavy static on the line. I do have you on scene reporting smoke from

0: 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Having difficulties with communication with the patient, so we're going to be a little delayed.
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0: Fresh Grade Ambulance Response, Priority 1 BLS, 8 Bernhardt Meadow Lane, for the 75-year-old female on a fall. Downtime over 12 hours. Unknown status. Repeating and respond. Priority 1 BLS, 8 Bernhardt Meadow Lane, 75 female on a fall. Downtime around 12 hours. 405.
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0: WPMK 215 Roxbury ambulance. I'm here with a retone. Respond to 8 burn hurt mentally, 75-year-old female on a fall. Downtime over 12 hours. Repeating and respond to 31 BLS. 8 burn hurt mental lane, 75-year-old female on a fall. Downtime believed to be over 12 hours. I think 214 and 272 at the right. At 12:06.
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4: 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Downtime believed to be likely over 12 hours at 12:07.
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0: We are clear of server. You can go ahead and terminate the call for LVA. Thank you very much.
1: This is terminated for Lucille Williams, 1213.

0: 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NH2. 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

Guilford Fire requested a response to number 57 Park Lane Road, unit number 16, Marywood Manor, for the utility problem, water leaking from unit 16 into unit 9.

Shelter Fire requested a response to number 57 Park Lane Road, unit number 16, Marywood Manor. For the utility problem, water leaking from unit 16 into unit 9. Cross road of Park Lane East, Carlson Ridge Road. Time of dispatch, 12:22.

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0: 36, Indian Trail.
1: A 91-year-old female slip and fall. No reported injuries. Possible assist only. Repeating from the air, for the MS, you have requested response. Number 36, Indian Trail. The 91-year-old female slip and fall. No reported injuries. Possible assist only. Time now, 12:53. Respond to the

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Cross streets are going to be West Street and the Dead End. Timeout 1303.

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0: LCD 2, North Canaan Ambulance, North Canaan Medic, North Canaan Fire, respond to number 324 Norfolk Road. For the unknown age male, possible drowning, 14 Delta 5, repeating 324 Norfolk Road, unknown age male, possible drowning, 14 Delta 5. Cross streets are going to be Canaan Valley Road and Browns Lane, timeout 1312.
1: Medic responding.
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3: North Canaan Medic, you're responding, EMS 209, route to the scene at 1312.

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1: North Canyon Ambulance 2.
0: Ambulance 2, is our responder going en route to the scene over 2, base?
1: You have 216 en route to quarters and 209 en route to the scene.
0: Received, awaiting our second crew member.
1: 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North Canyon Fire, car

0: City to all responding units for North Canaan, Norfolk Road. Be advised, caller reporting the party is at a pond located south side of the property. Looks like there's a dirt access road at the property to get to the pond.
1: North Canaan Medic, copy.
0: North Canaan Medic, be advised, patient is now out of the water.
2: North Canyon Car 5 Delta.
0: Go ahead.
2: Put Goshen Dive Team on standby until further notice, until I get to the scene, please.
3: Free Safety, you're requesting the Goshen Dive Team standby. Just be advised, they have successfully pulled the party out of the water. 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

custody to the Goshen dive team. 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They've reported drowning at the location, 14 Delta 5. Repeating, request you stand by in your quarters while North Canaan Fire and Ambulance respond.

0: Young 25, car 7 at the dive team and route to the quarters.
1: Proceed at 1316.
2: Kinematic.
1: Kinematic.
2: Can you just confirm it's behind cowpot?

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Be advised, they are located in a pond behind the farm. They're pretty far back, about a mile. You have to go to 324 Norfolk Road, and you're going to have to use the dirt pathway that goes all the way back.

0: LCD 2, New Hartford, ambulance Northwest Medic 3, respond in front of number 260 Steel Road for the party that fell off their scooter on a hot response. Repeating, 260 Steel Road for the party fell off their scooter on a hot response. Cross streets are going to be Cobble Hill Highway and Henderson Road. Timeout 1318.
1: Ambulance 2 en route.
0: Okay,
2: ambulance 2, you're in route at 1318. LCD. Can you show that I'm going directly for the scene instead of the firehouse, please?
0: Received. At 1318.
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0: Northwest Medic 3 in Route
1: 1318. Harvard EMS 1 to the scene.
0: Harvard EMS 1 to the scene at 1319.
2: Denver Car 7 LCD. Be advised, I have two divers with me. So, total of two divers.

0: for North Canaan, Norfolk Road. Be advised. Party is now out of the water. Reported to be in the water for 2 to 3 minutes. CPR is still in progress.
1: North Canaan Medic on scene.
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0: 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We would like no more vehicles past where the rescue truck is parked right now. 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
0: Okay. I'm going to get back to you and let you know where an LZ is.
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1: Alright, just looking at our map here, that's sealed next to the driveway in the dirt road back to the pond. Is going to be good for a landing zone? Morris Car 2, check for an open mic. 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LCD 2, North Canyon, Car 5, go again with your message.
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0: 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Heavy feedback, unable to copy your identifier. 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
1: Dirt road, or is there someone out flagging?
0: You're going to have to go again with your message. You were covered.
1: This is North Canaan Unit 2. Is there someone directing? We're on the dirt road. Where do we go, left or right when it intersects?
0: Stand by. North Canyon Unit 2, looks like it's going to be straight back. You're going to head straight south from the buildings.
1: Copy.
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0: 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LCD and medic 3, do you copy?
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0: 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LCD to North Canaan, Norfolk Road Command.

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0: North Canyon Car 2, are you on scene?
1: We are about to enter the scene.
0: Received. Lifestar did accept the mission. I'm looking to find out as to whether or not the field next to the dirt road leading back to the pond is going to be acceptable for a landing zone.
1: Roger that. I'll let you know in a minute.
0: Roger.
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0: North Canyon, 209, taking arrival on scene.

0: 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LCD's on, go ahead, North Canyon Car 2.
1: We will be landing the helicopter at the field adjacent to the pond.
0: Received on the landing zone, field adjacent to the pond, 1327.

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1: Go ahead, what's your location?
0: We're at 260, but you can go ahead and return to quarters. No need, your vehicle will not set up the driveway as is.
1: Okay, receive.

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0: Go ahead. Waiting for an ETA from LifeStar. Also, the dive team is requesting if they are still needed on this response.
1: I will get back to you momentarily from the dive team.
0: Roger.
2: 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Before an automatic fire alarm reporting a smoke detector activation, 52 Bravo 1, repeating response number 45, Gun Hill Road. Before an automatic fire alarm reporting a smoke detector activation, 52 Bravo 1, Cross Street Finley Road and Tinker Hill Road, time now 1332.
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0: R1, you're on scene, I'm investigating. 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

0: 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Repeating, Westside Rehabilitation Unit into the city of Torrington, number 72 Brookside Avenue. Second alarm structure fire, 69 Echo 4. Your cross street's Morris Place and East Pearl Street, 14.
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0: 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Before a 96-year-old female feeling unwell with a UTI. 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Repeating, response number 161, Amenia Union Road in Sharon. Before a 96-year-old female feeling unwell with a possible UTI. Conscious and breathing 26 Alpha 1. Your cross streets, Windy Ridge Road and Lambert Road. Time 1401.
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2: Medic 3. 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You're clear Steel Road with a refusal, is that correct? 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

Sharon EMS 1-769-60509, all the quarters, and it's 1403. Correction, Sharon EMS 1 to the scene in Salisbury, 769-60509, a quarter.

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0: LCD, this is Hall Gray Ambulance 2. We're on our way to 161 Avenue Union Road. Looks like Sharon is going as well. Should we still continue to see me?
1: Sharon ambulance en route to that location. You're the only ambulance. Sharon Fire was dispatched for that.

LCD 2, Salisbury Ambulance, second call in District, Northern Deputies Paramedic Response, number 17 Cobble Road, Noble Horizons, the Wagner Unit, room 15, 74-year-old male, not feeling well, not alert, conscious and breathing, 33 Charlie 1. Repeating, 17 Cobble Road, Noble Horizons, the Wagner Unit, room 15. 74-year-old male, not feeling well, not alert, conscious and breathing, 33 Charlie 1. Cross streets are Canaan Road and Under Mountain Road, timeout 1417.

0: 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Just checking your status.
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1: Affirmative.
0: Roger. Update from one of your units on response. My apologies.
2: Roger that. We are still in Mobile at this point.

Salisbury Ambulance, 2nd Column District, 2nd Tone, response to number 17 Cobble Road, Noble Horizons, Wagner Unit, room 15, 74-year-old male, not feeling well, not alert, conscious and breathing, 33 Charlie 1. Time of your 2nd Tone, 1420.

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Respond to number 17 Cabo Road, Noble Horizons, the Wagner Unit, room 15. 74-year-old male, not feeling well, not alert, conscious and breathing, 33 Charlie 1. Repeating 17 Cabo Road, Noble Horizons, the Wagner Unit, room 15. 74-year-old male, not feeling well, not alert, conscious and breathing, 33 Charlie 1. Cross streets are going to be Canyon Road and Undermountain Road. Timeout 1422.

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Your second tone, mutual aid into the town of Salisbury. Response to number 17 Cobble Road, Noble Horizons. The Wagner unit, room 15, 74-year-old male, not feeling well, not alert, conscious and breathing, 33 Charlie 1. Time of your second tone,

2 Fallsville, ambulance, your third tone, mutually into the town of Salisbury. Spot number 17, Cobble Road, Noble Horizons Wagner unit, room 15. 74-year-old male, not feeling well, not alert, conscious of breathing 30.

Roseville Fire. You're requested to respond in the area of 45 South Kent Road for the reported brush fire. A call comes from a neighbor reporting it's along the side of the road, close to residences. Fire, you're requested to respond in the area of 45 South Kent Road for the reported brush fire. A call comes in from a neighbor reporting at this time, there are nearby houses, none catching at this time. Cross Streets, Oratory Lane and Meadowland Drive, time now 1429.

0: requested a response to number 29 Washington Ridge Road for the fire alarm propane gas detector. Contact was made with homeowner who vacated the premises. Negative symptoms reported. Fire requested a response to number 29 Washington Ridge Road for the fire alarm propane gas sensor. Contact was made with homeowner who vacated the premises reporting negative symptoms. Crossroad of Chestnutland Road, Washington Ridge Road. Time of dispatch 1431.
1: Kill the car 3 and route the fire off from the Milford.
2: Roger, Kill the 3, 1432.
3: Joe, car 1's en route to the firehouse. 1 to 3, go to the scene. I got 3 drivers going to the firehouse.
1: Roger.
2: Dispatch copies, 1432.
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1: 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It's going to be into the town of Salisbury, 17 Cobble Road, Noble Horizons, the Wagner unit, room 15. It's a 74-year-old male, not feeling well, not alert, conscious and breathing, 33 Charlie 2, correction, 33 Charlie 1. Cross streets are Canaan Road and Under Mountain Road. 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
1: Salisbury Ambulance 2 arrived at scene about 10 minutes ago.
2: Salisbury Ambulance 2, taking arrival on scene. 1434, North Carolina Medic, go ahead.
0: Clear with a presumption.
2: Chief, North Carolina Medic, clear with a presumption at 1434. 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
0: Need to decon and restock.
2: Received. We'll show you on the return.
1: 34.

0: North Oak Arthur is on scene. He has a two-story wood frame. Homeowner outside. I'll be out investigating.
1: North Oak Arthur, you're on scene. Two-story wood frame. Homeowner outside, 1435.

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1: 1436.
0: North, CSC, and DEP,
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0: 4-6, go ahead.
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0: 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The caller was from 44 and is within that area.

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0: 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Number 571 Torrington Road at the Lost Fox Inn in the restaurant area. Before commercial fire alarm activation, 52 Charlie 3. Repeating, response to number 571 Torrington Road at the Lost Fox Inn in the restaurant area. Before commercial fire alarm activation, 52 Charlie 3. Cross Street, Stolgate Road and Wilson Road. Time now, 1440.
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0: East West Road Class 3 to headquarters.
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1: Salisbury Ambulance 2, clear of Sharon, 1450.
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2: 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I'm headed 109 towards 209 right now. About a mile out.
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3: 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If they want to just meet me here, I'm at the main gate, it looks like.
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1: 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Is this still going to be a modified trauma, or are you upgrading to a trauma alert?
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LCD 2, Winston Ambulance, Northwest Medic 3, respond to number 314 Main Street, Papa's Deli in the parking lot. 50-year-old male, life status questionable, conscious and breathing, 32 Delta 1. 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
1: Roger, Medic 3. Just update. This caller was walked into the PD lobby. States a male was staggering around. No further description given. Sweating profusely.
0: Roger, is the new location going to be the PD or still Papa Deli?
1: Negative, it's going to be the parking lot of Papa Deli.
0: Roger.
1: Sharon Hospital was unable to copy your full report. 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

city to Litchfield Ambulance, second call in district. Litchfield Fire, Bantam Fire, respond in the area of Goshen Road and Brooks Road. Two car MVA with injuries, 77 Bravo 1. Repeating, in the area of Goshen Road and Brooks Road. Two car MVA with injuries, 77 Bravo 1. Timeout, 15-13. Litchfield car 14 to quarters, 15-13.

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0: 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Sorry, third tone, 15-8.
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1: Received. 1526.

LC2 Bridgewater Ambulance, response number 880 Main Street, Lake Willow, boat launch at the boat ramp. For the female on a 60-year-old female on a fall, constant breathing 17 Alpha 2. Repeating 880 Main Street, Lake Willow, boat launch, the boat ramp. 60-year-old female on a fall, constant breathing 17 Alpha 2. Cross streets are going to be Wauwaka, Brook Road, and Northrop Street. Timeout 1536.

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Received.

LCD 2, Northwell Medic 4, respond into Bridgewater, 880 Main Street, Lake Lowell, boat launch at the boat ramp. 6-year-old female on a fall, conscious and breathing. 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Cross streets are going to be Wawaka Brook Road and Northrop Street. Timeout, 1555.

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2: Warm en route. 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
1: Roger, medic 4, we'll show you en route, 1556. 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
2: 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North Hill Fire, landline LCD.
1: Bridgewater ambulance, Medic 4 is asking for an update. 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
3: Go ahead.
1: I feel a patient. We've got a gross lead to form with the compound angle. Pretty much the same thing. We're trying to get her loaded now. I'm working on some vitals. Go ahead and slow it down.
3: Okay.
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0: 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Fallsville to Ambulance is in Route 1559.
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0: Received, Carter. 1559.

Norfolk Ambulance, Norfolk Fire with your first responders, Northwest Medic 3. Respond to number 228, Greenwoods Road East. 85-year-old male on a fall, not alert, conscious and breathing. 17 Delta 4, repeating 228, Greenwoods Road East. 85-year-old male on a fall, not alert, conscious and breathing. 17 Delta 4, cross streets are going to be Laurel Way Extension and Covert Road. Timeout 1600. 252, en route to quarters, 1600.

LCD 2 Northfield Fire responds to the Route 8 North Exit 44 on-ramp for the paint can spilled in the road requested by CSP 61 Charlie 1. Repeating, Route 8 North Exit 44 on-ramp, paint can spilled in the road requested by CSP 61 Charlie 1. Cross streets are going to be Campbell Road. Timeout 1602. Powerfork 377 to quarter 1602.

0: Before car 4 to LCD on command. Fire dispatch to the area 37 Winchester Road. I got a tree on primaries. We're going to need that resource on a priority 3.
1: Already received that information and we passed it over to the state police. It did not prompt a response from your department and they will be making notification.
0: Okay, copy that.
1: Just confirming, are you still requesting your department be dispatched?
0: No, but there's a notification, I can hold off on it.
1: First, at 1607.
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0: LCD 2 Morris Fire, your rescue is requested. Mutual aid in the town of Bethlehem, 268 Magnolia Hill Road, to the scene of an MVA with confirmed extrication. 65 Bravo 1, repeating. 268 Magnolia Hill Road, in town of Bethlehem, MVA with confirmed extrication. 65 Bravo 1. Timeout 1608.
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0: 8-1. 871, get a safety issue over at the east side of Deer Island. Caller reports a young man on a red jet ski strung up a wire rope between a small island and Deer Island. It's about 6 feet off the water level. Hazard to boaters. You check that out. I have a contact number if you need it.
1: Roger, ready to copy.
0: Roger, first name Mark. It's going to be 860-462-5179. 860-462-5179. Mark, he's standing by for safety, and he has the culprit in sight.
1: Roger, Echo Bay Marina, get a fuel about 50 out.
0: Roger, classmate.

0: Medic 3 is on scene. Medic 3, taking arrival on scene, 1613.
1: Forest Rescue 6 LCD, can I get a second tone for manpower, please?
0: Receive Mars Rescue 6.
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Needs related to the town of Bethlehem, 268 Magnolia Hill Road, to the scene of the MVA with confirmed extrication, 65 Bravo 1. 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

0: LCD 2, North Canyon Ambulance, respond to number 187 South Canyon Road, Mountainside Lodge. In the detox unit, 49-year-old male, single episode with a fall and head strike, conscious and breathing, 31 Alpha 1. Repeating, 187 South Canyon Road, Mountainside Lodge. 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Cross streets are going to be Grease Way in the town line. Timeout, 1615.
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0: 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Take case number when you get a chance.
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3: 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Be clearing 1660. South City, North Canton Ambulance 1 on the air, waiting crew members.
2: North Canton Ambulance 1 on the air, 1616.

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1: 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You've been canceled by Bethel, hon. 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
1: 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You can terminate for false oath the ambulance.
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Repeating, 135 North Canton Road. 91-year-old female, vomiting, not alert, conscious and breathing, 31 Delta 4. Cross streets are Hillcrest Drive and Townline. Timeout, 1625.

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2: 871, we'll be out with that party east of Bureau. Eight seven one,
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2: 871. It's going to be 11460. Repeat 11460.
4: Roger. Rover's coming down. We'll be clear once it's done.
2: Four. 60,
1: 11460. Right. City, North Cannon Ambulance 1 en route.
0: North Cannon Ambulance 1's en route, 1628.

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1: Norfolk Car 4, go ahead.
0: Can you place your ticket for the Winchester Road tree down? I just closed the road off, no need for a response, so I just want to take a hold.
1: Car 4, do you have a street address for Winchester Road? House number?
0: A closest house is 37.
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1: What town?
0: Sorry, Sherman. We're on that call with the rope. 11460.
1: Copy. You already have that call. Copy that.

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0: North San EMS 2. 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
1: Take him on a throw on a Charlie response.
0: Roger.

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Response to number 187 South Canaan Road, Mountainside Lodge, the detox unit. 49-year-old male. 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On a Charlie response. Cross streets are Graceway, Town Line. Timeout, 6

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1: 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Okay, Mac, take your arrival on scene, 1641.
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1: 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They need to cancel.

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Medic 2 calling LC. LC's on, go ahead, NH2. NH2, we're clear, one patient assessment, one patient refusal, terminate New Hartford ambulance. 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

0: LTD 2, Lakeville Fire, respond to number 199, Lime Rock Road. Smoke detector sounding 52 Bravo 1, repeating 199, Lime Rock Road. Smoke detector sounding 52 Bravo 1. Cross streets are going to be Red Mountain Road and Wells Hill Road. Timeout 1705.
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0: X123 Bravo Juliet. He's battery died. He's out with his family, floating adrift there. It's going to be New Milford. He left Echo Bay and took a right. If that helps you, he wasn't too sure of his location.
3: All right, we're up in Sherman, south of the Candle Lake area, Candle Union area, about a half hour out.
0: I got 682 heading out there, but just wanted to let you know if you had someone in the area.
3: Roger.

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0: Back to town, you can terminate the incident for Bridgewater.
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1: 871, go ahead.
0: Did you get a better location on the dead battery in the open area? 871 negative. You said it came on an echo bay, went right. He's in pontoon boat, he believes. He's by a sandbar in New Milford. Sounds like he's on the west side of the lake from what he says. All right, phone number, my chance? Yeah, Roger, 203-241-2131. 241-2131. Roger, we'll give him a call, thank you.

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0: 560, go ahead. Can you check for the direct vessel over by, it seems like it may be by, like, Skull Island, where all the buoy markers are. I guess they're maybe up that way, kind of closer to the Sherman Arm. I came all the way up to New Milford Arm, and they're not up there. We were up at Dykes Point, don't see anything. 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
0: Copy, lights are on.

0: see your like, but I guess they're on the opposite end of the maybe opening from where you are.
1: Copy. 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

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Copy all. 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
1: We have them in sight. 856 and 865 are assisting now.

0: 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We're assisting now.
1: Oh, roger, assisting. Case number 11469, 11469.
0: 11469, copy. Thanks so much.

0: lift assist from electric wheelchair. 53 Alpha 2. We have 355 Norfolk Road for a lift assist. 53 Alpha 2. Pressuring Brown's Lane and Old Turnpike South 1800.
1: Stand by for a tone assist.

it's your daily radio and tone test at 18:01. There are no special announcements. I'm showing no units out of service. The EMS crew for this evening is Squad C Charlie, WPMK215, Eddie Roxburgh, unit balance test.

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National Weather Service has issued a severe thunderstorm.

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1: North Canadian Ambulance 1.
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Northfield Fire First Responders, and Litchfield Ambulance. Verde South, exit 44, off-ramp. Reed State Police, a female party, head injury from an assault, 4 Bravo 1. Again, Northfield Fire First Responders and Litchfield Ambulance. Verde South, exit 44, off-ramp. Reed State Police with a female party, head injury from an assault, 4 Bravo 1. 1820.

0: surrounding North Shield first responders and Litchfield ambulance car 9. Be advised the patient has moved via Campbell and Marsh. Again, the intersection of Campbell and Marsh.
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0: 856CO, I'm clear of the vessel assist for Connecticut 1618 Alpha Yankee. Going to get a case 181. One 478 and clear. Thank you.
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Area of Phantom Road by Old Turnpike Road. Tree wires down, tree and transformer on fire. 55 Charlie 2. Can Phantom Fire. Phantom Road by Old Turnpike Road. For tree and transformer on fire. 55 Charlie 2. 1846.

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I took another call reporting

0: 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We have a tree on the wires, smoke and fire showing. We'll be investigating.
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0: Alpha to Van Persie.
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0: Just be advised, we have several lengths of primaries down. None are in the roadway. We'll be on scene there to send this for a little while.
1: Roger, several primaries down. You'll be on scene for a bit. 1900.

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Her fire alarm began going off and she smelled a strong odor of gas. 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Her fire alarm began going off and then she smelled a strong odor of gas. Reports no smoke or fire. 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
0: on scene, sulfur slash some type of electrical smell. We did have a huge strike in the area here.
1: Thank you.
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0: Let's go out with warm. Do you have a camera in the car there when you get up there?
2: I received engines
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2: 834 Glenn.
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1: 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Roger. I'm up for car one, just not show car one, car two, car six. All on scene.
4: Car 1, car 2, car 6, all on scene, 1917.

0: to dispatch. 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
1: Just got a call about a disabled craft in the area of Danbury on the lake. 24-foot Sea Ray sun deck. 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
0: Hey, firm, we're heading south now. 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
1: I have a phone number.
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1: Good, thank you.

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Cross streets are Acorn Hill, Roxbury Road, 1944.

Three adults respond for priority 1, BLS 90, Transylvania Road, the Wagner residence, the 7-6 male who fell off of the toilet. He is between the toilet and the wall. Roxbury adults, priority 1, 90, Transylvania Road, the Wagner residence, the 76-year-old male. He fell in the bathroom off of the toilet. 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
0: 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We're going to pop by the firehouse and grab 4-8. 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
3: in between Cedar Hill and Gaylord Road, right? So we can shut down at both sides.
0: Correct. 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
4: Northwest EMS 3.
3: EMS 3.
5: EMS 3 is a rig.
6: EMS 3 is the rig, 1948. I've only heard from you in 217. Do you want another tone?
5: Roger.

0: Rockstar Anvil's additional members are needed. I need Transylvania Road for the mail fall. We have EMS-3 to the garage. We have 217 to the scene. Additional are needed. Priority 1 VLS, the Wagner Residence, 90 Transylvania Road. The elderly male who has fallen between the toilet and the wall. We have EMS-3 to the garage and 217 going to the scene. 1949 hours, ODPMK 215.
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0: 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Sir, I'm going to be moving to the north side, south side on Cedar Hill to close the road down.
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0: 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I'm relocating to the south side of Cedar Hill to redirect traffic.
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